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1: Okay, so it's 9:35 in the morning. Ito pa rin po ang ating headline sports dito lamang sa Sports Radio 918. We go to tennis. Puntahan muna natin ang men's tennis. And this is at the French Open. Quarterfinal round kagabi and semifinal cast completed na. So we have Coboli of Italy. Sino ba si Coboli? Fabio Coboli, okay, he broke new ground after reaching his first, okay, maiden major semifinal round at Roland Garros or the French Open. So si Coboli, isang Italian, 24 years old, nagtala ng 4-6, 6-4, 6-4 at 6-4 na panalo laban sa 4th seeded at mas paborito na si Felix Auger Aliassime ng Canada. Okay, so what a win, ano? And it was historic dahil pasok nga po siya doon sa semifinals. So the Italian demonstrated great work to dictate on his forehand while he played on the pressure points. Okay, converting or winning 10 of 14, 30-30 points in the match. It is the first time Coboli has defeated a top 10 player or opponent at a major. Okay, and he is up for spots to number 10 in the new rankings. Wow. 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So by Monday ay papasok siya doon sa top 10 of the ATP rankings. Okay. 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So what now? 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

0: 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Tapos wagi. So first time niya sa major na semifinal. From 6-3 down to 4-1 down. So from 3-6 and then 1-4. Snyder produced winner after winner with her left-handed forehand to win 12 of the next 13 games and the last 10 in a row from 5-3. By contrast, Sabalenka's control over her game abandoned her as she racked up 57 unforced errors. Nakahabol na si Snyder, parang nawala na sa tamang focus si Aryna, 17 of which dun sa kanyang 57 unforced errors came in the decider alone. The first time she had dropped a 6-love set since the third set of the 2024 Dubai second round against Donna Vekic. Okay, Snyder meanwhile, okay, scored her second 6-love third set in a row, having defeated Madison Keys earlier, diba, dito sa fourth round at 6-3, 3-6, and 6-love. Galing pala naman. Si Snyder po ay a 5-time titleist in WTA Tour, and she claimed her second top 10 win in 16 encounters. And first since defeating Coco Gauff in the 2024 Toronto third round. Oh, so talaga naman pala. She became the second youngest active player with a major semifinal on her resume and the youngest. Okay. So yan pala si Diana Snyder. 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Siya ngayon ay nasa semifinals na. 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Okay. 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Okay. 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Itong si Maha Swalenska. Okay. 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But this time, nako, imagine, nasa French Open semifinals na kaagad siya. 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And with the victory, Chawalenska became only the second qualifier after Nadia Podoroska in 2020 to reach the women's single semifinal at French Open or at Roland Garros. She's only the sixth qualifier in the Open era to achieve that across the sport's 4 Grand Slam tournaments. 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Okay, only one, and that was Britain's Emma Raducanu at the 2021 US Open went on to win the title. 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So, ayan, ang mga natitira. So, tingnan natin yung draw for this WTA. Definitely tonight ay may laban para sa... 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Yung kanilang complete draw. 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Okay, so kung sino yung mga maglalaro for today. So order of play today, tingnan natin. Order of play today. So Marta Kocsiuk against Andreeva, para yan sa semifinals. Tapos Snyder against Chawalinskaya. Okay. Today, okay, 9 p.m. Diyan sa France. Today is, okay, June 4. Okay. So, tingnan natin. Ang iba pa mga highlights, mamaya ibigay namin yan sa inyo sa ating 3 p.m. Sports News Roundup. 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NBA Game 1 na nga pala ngayon, ano? San Antonio against New York Knicks para sa NBA finale. Babalik po kami in a while.
1: Bagong Pilipinas para sa bawat Pilipino.
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4: 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Ito ang ating latest mula sa PBA. 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So 100-100 ang naging final score kagabi na ginanap po sa Smart Araneta Coliseum. 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Yung last shot, no? For the Gene Kings. 0.6 of a seconds remaining, no? So talagang grabe, no? Winning shot talaga yon, no? For Justin Brownlee. Samantala, tinulungan din si Justin Brownlee ng sophomore guard na si RJ Abarrientos na pinangalanan bilang player of the game. So ito pong si Abarrientos naman ay naglista ng 24 points, 7 assists and 2 of 3 field goals, no? And meron din po siyang ano, no, 2 steals dito sa naging panalo nila against TNT Tropang 5G. Troy Rosario naman, rebounder of the game with 9 rebounds and 16 points. Scotty Thompson nag-ambag din with 15.6 assists and 5 rebounds. Kasama na rin si Ralph Koo na mayroon pong 9-on-3 triple. So ang reaksyon ni Coach Tim Cone, kumpensido kaya siya sa naging panalo ng Gene Kings? At the same time, reaction din itong si RJ Abarrientos, ang player of the game.
5: Wasn't happy about the fourth quarter. That's for sure. We lost control of the game in the fourth quarter, even in much of the second half. And, you know, we hit some big shots. RJ hit some big shots that got us back in the game, but we lost our lead. I just felt we weren't defending like we were in the first half. Maybe we got a little tired. It's been a tough road. You know, the quick turnaround from Sunday's game, although it's equal for both teams. But it did seem like we ran out of steam there in the fourth quarter and down the stretch. But I don't know. Six more of these? I don't know if I can make six more of these. They're all going to be like this. It's going to be a tough series to stay healthy in. And we've got to be stronger going out to the next game. This one's over. We got to be thinking about how we're going to do that better in the second in game two.
6: I think yung pinaka the best sa team namin is yung kahit nasa down part kami ng momentum namin, kahit down kami sa team, kinukuha lang namin yung compose. 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

0: na-prepare kami ng Rhino Shine. So, yun siguro yung pinaka best for us na nagamit namin ngayon sa game 1 against Talk & Text. Just stay on the game. Just be composed until the end. But the third and fourth quarter, we played... Wala kaming ginawa talaga. Sobrang not sustainable yung ginawa namin on the fourth quarter. Yung 2-4 shots ko, that's not sustainable. So we need to be better on this one as a team, and I need to be better as an individual player. So yung ginawa namin ngayon is, sabi nga ni Coach Jim, just move on. We just need to watch the film and get ready to the game 2. So move on na.
1: At ayan po, move on na ang sabi ni RJ Abarrientos at ni Coach Tim Cohn ng Barangay Ginebra matapos ang kanilang naging panalo sa Game 1 ng kanilang Best of 7 title series itong PBA 50 Commissioner's Cup. So talaga namang grabe yung nangyari. Last 20 seconds ay 100-97 yung score, no? Tapos isang 3 ni RR Pogoy, no? 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So para doon sa 102-100. Again, game 2 ay gaganapin po sa araw ng Friday. So bukas na po 'yan, no, sa Big Dome pa rin, Smart Araneta Coliseum ng 7:30 PM. 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For the Galleries Tower High Risers, no, nakuha nila ang number 1 overall pick, no, from National University na si Lams Lamina, habang ang Capital One ay napili naman yung taga UST si Det Pipito at number 2. 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
4: Alams, yung huling tatlong number 1 pick, Tia, Bella, ikaw, lahat kayo, and yung nasa Ringgari. 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
8: Actually, mixed emotions. 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And now, number 2 pick, so pressured, pero yun, thankful pa rin talaga kay Lord na, and I will try my best to help the Capital One.
4: Dito kung elementary nga kayo naging magkakampi ni Bella noon, parang na-imagine mo ba na at some point along the way from yung humble beginnings nyo ngayon, nasa PBL na kayo magkasama?
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1: 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No, again, this is a development para sa ating Philippine volleyball kahit na kamakailan no ay nasuspindi po ng FIVB ang mismong NSA, Philippine National Volleyball Federation. But of course, with the support of the Philippine Olympic Committee and Philippine Sports Commission no ay maitataguyod po itong hosting na to ng AVC Women's Volleyball Cup. 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
13: Good news para sa ating mga senior citizens na binibisyaryo ng DSWD Social Pension.
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16: Philippine Standard Time, it's 1:54 PM. Good afternoon. Here is the news. The Philippines has reaffirmed its commitment to help refugees. This as Department of Justice said that 1,000 individuals applying for refugee status or asylum in the country, DOJ Refugees and Stateless Persons Protection Unit Head and Chief State Counsel Dennis Chan said the applicants were predominantly from the Middle East and Africa. During the launch of the National Refugee Day 2026, Chan said behind every refugee application, asylum claim or statelessness determination is a person seeking safety, certainty, and opportunity to rebuild a life. In Pampanga, a criminal complaint against the owners of collapsed 9-story building in Balibago, Angeles City and its contractor has been filed before the Angeles City Prosecutor's Office despite an offer to settle the matter out of the court. This was confirmed by Attorney Darwin Ray, a special legal advisor and official spokesperson of legal matters relating to Balibago building collapse investigation. The family of one of those fatalities has filed a complaint for reckless imprudence resulting in homicide against the owner of the building, contractor and corporator of Golden Years Construction and Steelworks, the site engineer, and several others. On Monday, Attorney Will Rivera, legal counsel for the building owner, offered an out-of-court settlement to the families of victims. In news overseas, security agencies from the Five Eyes Alliance, which includes the United States and Britain, issued a warning about Chinese spies aggressively using online job platforms to recruit people who have access to sensitive information. The Safeguarding Our Secrets bulletin says China's military intelligence services were using a wide array of professional networking sites and online recruitment services to target those in government, the military, or anyone who could access classified information. Domestic security agencies from U.S., Britain, Canada, Australia, and New Zealand said Chinese military agents' intelligence services ultimately seek to acquire privileged military, political, and economical intelligence that can provide China with strategic and tactical advantage over the Five Eyes. Philippine Standard Time, it's 1:57 in the afternoon. Matiling na Totok Sports Radio para sa mga pinakabagong balita ng kasalanan sports. Bilo po si Mita Valles at isang magandang hapon sa inyong lahat.
13: 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Radyo Pilipinas 738 AM. 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Tradisyon, musika, sining, literatura at iba pa. Anything and everything fun and Filipino. Ito ang Pinoy Kultura.
17: A blessing of safe voyage and a chance to cool off. Pinagmamalaki ng kanta ang Antipolo, named after Tipolo or breadfruit, prolific in the area. The city prides itself as the pilgrimage capital of the Philippines. Two of its more popular attractions are the historical Church of the Nuestra Señora de la Paz y Buen Viaje and its summer popular waterfalls, ang Hinulugang Taktak. The Franciscan missionaries built the church in 1578 and the Jesuits administered it in 1591. Thousands traveled to pray to Our Lady of Peace and Good Voyage, brought in from Mexico in 1626 and enshrined in the cathedral. A favorite tradition is trekking to the shrine on Good Friday Eve and May 1st. Another tradition is having new cars blessed at the church. Many believe it will ensure the safety of the car and its passengers. OFWs also pray for success abroad. Pagkatapos ng pagpapala sa misa ay ang inaabangan ng mga bata ang pagligo sa sikat na Hinulugang Taktak, described playfully in its song. It was first opened in July 1952, became a national park in September 1990, and a protected landscape in November 2000. In 2002, it had to be rehabbed because of water pollution. In February 2020, Hinulugang Taktak reopened, together with unique recreational installations for wall climbing, hanging bridges, and a spider web platform. And don't forget, before you leave, ang pasalubong. Sikat sa lugar ang suman at mangga. But you can also bring home antipolo in a jar, like cocoa jam, latik, kalamay, or adobong kasoy. So, no time to waste. Get into the culture. Enjoy a blessing and have some fun. Tayo na!
13: Yan ang Pinoy Kultura, because our culture is cool.
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21: 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Hope you guys are doing well, feeling fine. Yan, kinukumusta po namin kayong lahat. Sana po ayos lang po tayo. And of course, we're all aware of the stuff that's happening outside the world of sports. Kaya we thank you sa effort for you guys to decide to tune in and listen in. Although pwede nyo rin naman po kami scroll back. I know some of the stuff that's happening outside this program is understandably very much critical and utmost concern, mga kaibigan. Especially, shoutout po, ano? Nga doon kina Benny Boatwright at kay Matthew Ramos. Yung inihintay natin hopefully ma-naturalize, ma-approve yung mga bills nila for naturalization sa ating upper house. So, gaya nga po ng aming boss, ni si Ginoong Ferdinand R. Marcos Jr., to the distinguished folks, let's get to work, okay? Okay, you know what to do. Please. Okay. Gagaya po namin, yours truly, mga kaibigan, at gayon din po ang aming hardworking colleagues sa Malolos Transmitter at sa lahat po ng master control ng Presidential Broadcast Service. We're also proud to say that we're here working, papahybrid man po or nasa booth po namin sa Sports Radio at saka sa Radyo Pilipinas, Radyo Publico, at gayon din po yung mga colleagues namin sa Radyo Magazine at Radyo Pilipinas World Service, sa The Capital 104.3 FM at sa Republika ni Juan. We report to duty for work para po paglingkuran po kayo. Okay, at ang aming paglilingkod sa inyo, mga kaibigan, dito sa Sports Radio 918 ay sa larangan po ng sports. So ang ating pambansang koponan sa men's football had their first friendly after a long while after that competition sa qualification tournament ng Asian Football Confederation na hindi po tayo pinalad na manaig at makapasok sa 2027 AFC Asian Cup. So we're gonna take this a June friendly window. And actually, hindi pa siya FIFA window na ba to? Hindi pa. By the date, hindi pa. Next week pa. Pero at least, it's something na makapagkumpulan yung ating mga pambansang manlalaro. At makapaglaro in front of a great crowd. 2,243 fans inside the Rizal Memorial Football Stadium para po ma-witness ang naging panalo nila kontra sa Guam. Full-time score, the Philippines 5, Guam 1. Naka-score para sa ating Team Pilipinas itong mga manlalaro natin na sina yung ating new kid na si Cole Mroca, who is the soccer player for Columbus Crew. Player, a midfielder siya ng Major League Soccer, and he was called up for us. And then our Harvey Gayoso, former King Eagle Harvey Gayoso, scoring in the 18th. Si Mroca scored in the 5th minute of the match. And then Santi Rublico able to make it 3-0. Beautiful. Able to make it 3-0 after the first 45 minutes. Unfortunately, and shout out to Guam, they were able to get one. Si Levi Berg will eventually scoring nung 60th minute. Buti na lang nakabawi, nakasumagot. Itong si Andre Lipold nung 64th. And then nung second minute ng ng added time to conclude the game, si Lipold made it a brace. Kaya ang Pilipinas ay nakuha itong panalo dito sa tinatawag na Tri-Nation Friendly. Ano. So up next for our national squad will be Myanmar on June 9, that's next Tuesday, still at the Rizal Memorial Football Stadium. Salamat sa 2,243 na pumunta. Dyan also just want to make a quick shout-out sa mga interns namin from National University, si Susie Falesio and Z. Luis for also helping us dito sa atin. Naging coverage sa ating pambansang koponan kontra sa Guam. So, next week will be Myanmar versus the Philippines. Myanmar, though, will be taking on Guam on June... Hang on. June 6th. Yes, June 6. Bukas, may press con sila involving the three teams. Pero June 6, you're gonna have the match between Guam and Myanmar. Okay, so yun po yung naging kaganapan. Coming up next, mga kaibigan, sa inyo pong Football Connection, lahat po ng mga nakapanayam ng yours truly, kasama sina Z. Luis at si Susie Falesio sa mixed zone po na itong ginanap na Tri-Nation Friendly for the Philippines and Guam. Dito po yan sa Football Connection sa Sports Radio 918 AM.
0: 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Kaya may access ka na sa balitang totoo anytime, anywhere. Sa radyo, sa social media at TV. Radyo Pilipinas 738 AM.
2: Philippines are ranked much higher than we are, so I think for us it was a great opportunity for our players coming to this competition and gaining the experience, but also for us in regards to the result of the game, I think it's important for us to fine-tune the details on our end and just the small little things that we need to fix so that way we can improve for the next competition that we have at hand. I think for us, like I mentioned earlier, is I think we just need to really fine-tune the details of our players and just have a better understanding of what needs to be done tactically for us. So that way, I mean, with playing against the Philippines, you can definitely see the different levels that they are at compared to Guam, but it doesn't come up short for us that we need to compete for the next match on Saturday.
3: And how do you see the game against Myanmar? You're one of the top teams in Southeast Asia. How are you going to prepare this squad?
2: Yeah, I mean, you know, I think we're gonna continue to prepare the same way we have done for the Philippines. You know, playing against the Philippines with a 5-1 result is not too bad. So on my perspective, so playing against Myanmar, who's ranked a bit lower than the Philippines, I think we're gonna have a better fighting chance against them.
3: Thank you very much. Okay.
2: Maraming salamat.
5: Maraming salamat.
6: How you doing?
3: Congratulations on the loss. Perhaps from your perspective, how did you find the game, this result for Guam?
6: Honestly, I thought we played well. We kept fighting, which is the biggest thing for us, especially where we're from. It's always to fight, you know, that's part of our culture. Obviously, there's stuff to work on,
4: one before your next game?
6: No, I just think our main focus now is Myanmar. We gotta let this one go. Obviously, it sucks to lose, you know, but we have another game to play, and that's our main focus. So, thank you.
4: Right. Thank you very
6: thank
4: much,
6: you
4: sir.
6: Guys, thank you.
4: Thank you.
5: Well, you know, it's a completely different scenario because we have to prepare for the Hyundai Cup. Some of the players that are coming with us every few months are not going to be able to come in July or August because there is no official FIFA window. So if the clubs don't allow them to come, then it's impossible to take care of them with us. So we have to play the same players. And I am happy, very happy with what I saw, because there is some talent that we can take advantage of them in the future. I'm very happy with Korn, with Gachi, they will be doing really good things, and I think that they are going to help us in the future.
4: Thank you.
5: Satisfying. I think it's another avenue or another thing that motivates me as a football player. Playing for my daughter, playing for my wife. It's just another thing that pushes me to new levels.
4: How many months or years have you been a part?
5: Now 1 year and.
7: Amazing, you know, scoring goals is always fun, but when you hear the crowd
2: year, and that way it's amazing.
1: Heading into this game, your first game, what was your mindset? What was your goal for yourself?
2: I mean, obviously, as a team, you know, you want to win, and the goal always when you step on the field is to win. I'd say my personal goal is to just play well and combine with my teammates and kind of build those connections. You know, it's my first three training sessions, and now a game, so it's difficult when you haven't played with, you know, people before, so you have to kind of build that those connections on the pitch.
1: How has it been, you know, with your chemistry with the team, and what advice have they've been giving you before?
2: You know, there's obviously a lot of experience, especially in the midfield, you know, with Sandro and all of them, so they've been giving me, you know, their advice, and just honestly the support that they've given me is made it very easy. When you have players around you that are backing you and they want to see you do well and they want to help you, you know, it's very easy to play. There's less pressure on the pitch.
7: And how would you address, like, this confidence boosting win heading into the game against Myanmar next week?
2: Yeah, it's important. You know, I think we knew, like, it's a result that we should have, but as you know, you still have to do the steps to get there at the end of the day. So it's important, and it's a good building block into a tougher opponent, and you know, we'll see what happens.
7: Thank you.
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21: 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We're gonna conclude our show, mga kaibigan, na inyo po napakinggan yung mga naging protagonists from both sides, and of course, syempre, for our national squad, siyempre, giving us their insights on that friendly game. Again, a reminder, on Saturday, 7:30 PM, Guam versus Myanmar, still at the Rizal Memorial Football Stadium. And then you'll have the Philippines versus Myanmar, a good Southeast Asian matchup, this coming Tuesday, 7:30 PM, still at the Rizal Memorial Football Stadium. Okay, just some quick notes. Congratulations sa Manila Digger. We have a new PFL champion, the Manila Digger Football Club. Sila po ang nagkampyon sa 2026 sa Philippines Football League. They are this year's champion, and congratulations to them. They were able to salvage draw. Sa score po na 1-1 against One Taguig. Dahil po doon, with the sa championship round, it's 60 points, One Taguig 58. It's Manila Digger claiming the championship for the Philippines Football League. At dahil din po sa kampeonato, pasok po ang Manila Digger sa 2026-2027 Asian Football Confederation Champions League 2 qualifying playoffs. Dahil sa kanilang kampeonato. Ang One Taguig naman, nothing to be lost, 2026-2027 AFC Challenge League group stage. Congratulations at salamat sa naging participation ng Kaya FC Iloilo, Dynamic Herb Cebu, Aguilas Yumak at Stallion Laguna dito po sa championship round. Pagpupugay sa Kaya Iloilo, they were the reigning champions and eventually they got dethroned by Manila Digger. Sa classification round, at least with finality, Maharlika with 39 points, Don Bosco with 22, Tuloy with 18, Valenzuela PB Mendiola with 11, at the Philippine Army with 2 points. So that concludes the 2025-2026 Philippines Football League. It's been announced that they are hoping to resume by around August. August ba? Sa YouTube po, channel po kasi nila, shout out Boss Glenn Lopez. Around the August po ang maaari maging balik nitong ating Philippines Football League. Okay? Another update mga kaibigan. Actually, minomonitor po namin ito. Shout out kay JP Manahan, ano? Siya yung nagmamonitor nitong isang grassroots sa squad natin. For this is the yung ating I think this, taga, hindi tayo susuko. Hindi tayo matatapos hanggat ano, hindi tayo mag-a-adjourn hanggat ano. Nasa na ba yung Philippine Youth Football Team natin? Yung official Twitter nila at saka Facebook. Okay. Anong page yun? Okay. Meron po silang game eh, against sa Australia. So, hinahanap po na yun sa Facebook. Minsan yun ang maganda pagka hindi live eh. You can search sa on the dot. 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Mahirap yung mahirap pag-focus. Okay, ito. Ito po si ginanap na U19 match. This is, ano bang tournament to? What tournament is this? Okay. This is the... Okay. Yung ating under-19 na squad. Ayun, ASEAN U19 Boys Bangka Sumuta Championship. So, dito po sila lumahok. So, unfortunately, natalo po tayo sa Australia. 0-10. Oh, wow. Nung halftime, it was just a 0-3 score. Pero pagdating ng second half, nagpakawala sila ng 7. Itong match na ito ay ginanap sa Medan, Indonesia. At kalaban nga po natin itong Australian. Okay. So, anyway, it is what it is. Ang susunod po na laro ng ating squad dito sa ASEAN U19 Boys Bank Sumo Championship will be Cambodia on June 6th. So that's a Saturday at 9 p.m. Philippine time. Still sa Medan, Indonesia. Okay. So, laban pa rin tayo, boys. Kaya natin yan. Okay. Okay. And that concludes for now our football connection. We're going to have a lot of stuff to discuss. And programming advisory, mga kaibigan, there will be some instances that Football Connection will be airing on a Monday, on a Tuesday, on a Wednesday, and a Friday. Dahil nga po, maraming ganap ngayong Hunyo. Ano? We have the FIFA World Cup, of course. Nagaganapin po sa Canada, Mexico, and the United States of America. And we're going to discuss the rosters that were approved. Na-approved siya, pero we're going to dedicate a special episode for that. Shout out to Susie ng NU for compiling the list of the rosters. Okay, and with that, ito po. Mag-a-adjourn na. Matatapos na ang ating Football Connection for this afternoon, mga kaibigan. Make sure to follow and like us sa aming mga social media channels. You can type in sa inyong mga browsers, mapa sa mobile, tsaka sa PC, facebook.com/SR918 or search sa DZSR Sports Radio 918. 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At i-download ang PBS Receiver app, get it in Google Play Store for Android at sa App Store for iOS. Maraming salamat po sa inyong lahat at salamat po sa 2,000 plus fans at sa mga fans na nanood sa YouTube para po sa ating Philippine Men's National Football Team. We appreciate po the gesture and the effort. So on behalf of the men and women of your institution in Philippine Sports Broadcast, ating hardworking colleagues over at the Malolos Transmitter, sa panel po natin this afternoon sa Master Control, kay Boss Nasa, yung aming navigator kahapon, at kina Suzy, at saka kay Z, aming intern sa National University. Actually, last week na po nila ito. We want to say that we appreciate and we're honored na nakatrabaho namin sila, and we wish them not only the best but all the greatness in store for them sa kanilang karera sa larangan po ng media. Thank you, Z. And Susie, we appreciate you and we'll see you in the rat race na dito sa ating workplace in what we call the Philippine media, as we say. Thank you very much. Ako po si Aaron Bayato. Godspeed sa Philippine sports at sa atin, ang West Philippine Sea. Let's appreciate this beautiful game and together, let's play football.
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1: Discipline is the key. 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
4: Good news para sa ating mga senior citizens na binibisyaryo ng DSWD Social Pension.
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12: 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What's Roundup? Roundup, Maparing o Octagon, usapang pajak at sagwan. Bawat ikot at pasa ng bola, takbo at karera. Susundan. Sports Roundup. Heavyweight ng mga sports balita. Magkakaalaman na. Sinong lamang, sinong napag-iwanan at steady lang. Sports Roundup. 918 AM.
3: Magandang araw sa inyo lahat. Ito ang Sports News Roundup, Sports Radio 918 AM. Ako po, Steve Tapales, ang iyong kasama sa araw nito, araw ng Webes, June 4, 2026. At para sa mga sports headlines, Ayala targets Birmingham Open quarterfinals and third face-off versus Charaeva. Filipina golfers Bianca Pagdanganan and Pauline Del Rosario all set for US Open. Gilas women exit FIBA 3x3 World Cup but score historic first win at expense of Italy. Gilas women drop Singapore for back-to-back wins in FIBA Under 18 Women's Asia Cup Siaba qualifiers. Brownlee game winner saves day for Ginebra as Gin Kings draw Commissioner's Cup Finals first blood. Lams Lamina emerges as PVL draft first overall pick. Det Pepito reunites with Bella Belen. Knicks take NBA Finals Game 1 against Spurs behind 11-0 finishing kick. And finally, world number 1 Sabalenka bow out of French Open with reverse sweep loss to Schneider. Kobolli sets up an all-Italian men's semifinal after dispatching 4th seed Auger Aliassime. Those are the headlines of the news in full. Filipina tennis sensation Alex Ayala faced Russian Alina Shareva in the round of 16 of the 2026 Birmingham Open tonight at 6:40 p.m. at Egbaston Priory Club in England. The top-seeded and world number 37 Ayala aims to build on the momentum of her first round 6-love 6-2 win over Australian Priscilla Hahn last Tuesday when she plays against number 130 Russian-ranked player. The 21-year-old Filipina holds a 19-14 win-loss record in 14 tournaments this season, while Shareva has 19-12 mark across 13 tournaments. The two players previously met in the round of 32 of the 2026 Philippine Women's Open in January in Manila, where Ayala won in straight sets before a home crowd in Manila. The 24-year-old Russian has enjoyed success on the WTA 125 circuit, highlighted by her first WTA 125 title at the Doha Tennis Classic in Midland in February. Ayala's strong results in the season include semifinal stint at the ASBC Classic in Auckland, New Zealand, quarterfinals in Abu Dhabi and Dubai, and round 16 in both Indian Wells and Miami. Meantime, Bianca Pagdanganan and Pauline Del Rosario will play the world's best putters when the 81st U.S. Women's Open starts tomorrow at the Riviera Country Club in Pacific Palisades, California. Pagdanganan, who qualified for the prestigious major event through a win at the sectional qualifying in Colorado, will tee off with Bronte Lowe and Johannes Gersen. Del Rosario, who booked her breakthrough debut after a playoff win in Texas qualifying, is in a group with Napat Lertsadwatana and Athena Singh. The two Filipinas will join Phil Japanese Yuka Saso, one of the big guns, having claimed the U.S. Women's Open title twice in 2021 and 2024. The Gilas Filipinas women closed out their FIBA 3x3 Women's World Cup campaign in Warsaw, Poland on high note, stunning world number 11 Italy 17-13 for the first ever victory in the tournament. Already eliminated from the knockout stage after a loss to China 12-20 earlier in the day, the Filipinas refused to go home empty-handed by humbling the higher-ranked Italians. The Nationals overcame a slow start to turn back the gritty Italians, who relentlessly tried to stay close with Aguilas the rest of the way. With the Philippines holding a slim 15-13 lead in the final 23 seconds, Camille Clarín fired her fourth deuce in the match, giving Gilas enough cushion as Italy missed its next three attempts as the time expired. Clarín finished with 8 points and 3 rebounds. Veteran Afrel Bernardino contributed 4 points and 2 rebounds, while Mika Cacho and Casey De Rosa added 3 and 2 points respectively. The victory allowed Gilas women to finish their World Cup campaign with a 1-3 record and 4th place in Pool C. More importantly, it marked the program's first ever win in the tournament during only its second appearance since the 2018 edition held at the Philippine Arena in Bukawi, Bulacan. Gilas Pilipinas Women Under-18 earned its second straight win in the FIBA Under-18 Women's Asia Cup Siaba qualifiers after beating Singapore 83-53 on Wednesday in Bacolod City. The Filipinas improved to 2-0 in the tournament following a 93-42 win over Vietnam in its opening game, where the five Southeast Asian teams are competing for the lone spot in the FIBA Under-18 Women's Asia Cup. Tiffany Reyes led the team with 18 points, 7 rebounds, 4 steals, 1 assist, and a 1 block. The Philippines started slowly and led by just 1 point 18-17 after the first quarter. However, Sofia Dignadise and Zayden Rosano helped spark a strong second quarter run, giving Gilas a 42-27 lead at the halftime. Gilas continued to dominate in the second half and built a lead as large as 32 points. Dignadise scored 16 points while Rosano added 9. Gilas will aim for a third straight win when it faces Thailand tonight at 7 p.m. Barangay Ginebra San Miguel got the opening advantage in the PBA 50th Season Commissioners Cup Finals after squeaking past the TNT Tropang 5G 100-100 Wednesday night at the Smart Araneta Coliseum. Justin Brownlee fired the game-winning fadeaway with 6 tenths left to snatch the victory for the Gin Kings in Game 1. RJ Barrientos got the best player nod for Game 1 after scattering 24 points, including 2 clutch 4-pointers down the stretch in a back-and-forth final minute of Game 1. Brownlee finished with 23 points. The reigning champions and had a chance to send the game into overtime by a backdoor play, but Calvin Oftana missed the close attempt after being guarded by Brownlee at the buzzer. TNT 5G import Chris McCullough led the scoring with the talk and text with 25 points, while R. Pogoy hit timely baskets on his own and finished 22 markers. Game number 2 of the PBA Finals will be tomorrow night, Friday, still at the Big Dome. Four slots in Taekwondo have been added in the Philippine delegation for the Nagoya Aichi 20th Asian Games, adding potential sources of medals in the highly competitive event set September 19 to October 4. Philippine Olympic Committee President Abraham Bambol Tolentino aired his confidence that the added berths, 2 each in Pumse and Kyurugi, enhances the country's chances of improving for 4 gold, 2 silver and 12 bronze medals, hauled from Hangzhou 2022, and added that the Japanese host cities also allocated 1 slot for para taekwondo. Just recently, the men and women's indoor volleyball team got their qualification for the games, triggering excitement in the national volleyball community. The Philippines will send more than 700 athletes to Nagoya and Aichi, with Paris 2024 Olympic gymnastics double gold medalist Carlos Yulo and reigning champion and record holder pole vaulter E.J. Obiena leading the charge. The spotlight will also be the men's 5x5 basketball team, which regained the gold medal under Coach Tim Cohn, to the disappointment of the Chinese hosts, including the former National Basketball Association star Yao Ming in Hangzhou. In the previous edition, Jiu-Jitsu contributed on 2 other medals in Hangzhou through the now-retired Meggy Ochoa and Annie Ramirez. The POC is also expecting to qualify more athletes in esports and modern pentathlon. The Philippine men's national football team and the under-19 team posted contrasting results in Wednesday's respective tournaments. The PMNT started Tri-Nation friendlies on a winning note, beating Guam 5-1 at the Rizal Memorial Football Stadium. Major League Soccer midfielder Cole Roca started the scoring for the Pinoy Booters, then Harvey Gayoso, Santi Rubligo, and 2 from Andre Leipold joining the goal fest to secure the win. The PMNT will take on Myanmar on Tuesday to wrap up the tournament. Meanwhile, over in Medan, Indonesia, the Philippine Under-19 boys football team yielded to a 0-10 loss to Australia at the ASEAN Under-19 Boys Bank Sumut Championship. The Under-19 team is now in a must-win scenario against Colombia on Saturday for a chance to advance to the knockout stage. We go to professional volleyball. Gallery Tower made star setter Lams Lamina the number one overall pick, while Detlef Pepito was reunited with her elementary teammate Bella Belen in Capital One as the 2026 Premier Volleyball League draft saw 11 aspirants fulfilling their dreams. Here's Dennis Ilanga with the report.
13: Lams Lamina proved her college achievements as a three-time UAAP champion and three-time best setter was no fluke after Galleries Tower made a bold statement in choosing her as the number one overall pick in last night's PVL drop at the Novotel Manila Araneta City. It was the second straight year for a national university player to become the top choice following Bella Belen in 2025. The 24-year-old Lamina will headline a new era for the high-risers, joining fellow former Alas Pilipinas teammate Julia Coronel in orchestrating the offense. Capital One followed with a high-impact selection, choosing University of Santo Tomas Detdet Pepito at number 2. The future is bright for the Solar Spikers as the two-time UAAP best libero was reunited with her good friend and Palarong Pambansa teammate Belen after more than a decade. The Chocomucho Flying Titans then used the third overall pick to secure Far Eastern University setter Tin Ubaldo, who missed the occasion as she is now with the Alas Pilipinas women in Candon, Ilocos Sur for the AVC Nations Cup. For the third straight year, the Zeus Copy Thunderbells opted for a middle blocker for their first round pick, with Aliana Ong of Mapua landing at number 4. Ong became the highest drafted player from the NCAA in the 3-year history of the PVL draft. Meanwhile, in a strange and surprising move, the Akari Chargers passed on its first round selection, allowing their sister team Nextled Chameleons to grab University of the Philippines outside hitter Ira Jaboneta at 5th overall. For the 6-8 selections that ended the first round of proceedings, the Farm Fresh Foxes went for Joanna Perdido of UST, PLDT chose unheralded perpetual player Fian Ariola, and Creamline added Adamson's Barbie Hamili, who topped the draft combine. In the second round, 5 teams opted to pass again, but Capital One continued to build its roster by selecting University of the East middle blocker Kai Cepada at 9th overall. Galleries Tower then locked in middle blocker Ann Assis of FEU, while Farm Press selected Ella Raagas of LaSalle with the 10th and 11th picks respectively. There were no more picks in the third round as the Solar Spikers, High Risers, and Foxes all opted to pass on their remaining picks. As a result, the 27 players who went unselected will become free agents and are now free to sign with any PVL team of their choosing. For Sports Radio 918, Dennis Hilanga reporting.
14: Up to date na mga sports balita, hindi ka mahuhuli, hindi ka matatalo. Sports Roundup. 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
3: Still in volleyball, nervous Lams Lamina admitted that she didn't expect to become the number one overall pick in the 2026 PVL draft. The National University star playmaker is beyond thankful as she is now embarking on her pro career, vowing to help the Galleries Tower high-risers reach their greater heights after conferences of fruitless turnouts.
15: For me, siyempre, fulfilling kasi, wow, ako yung isa sa mga napili nila ng Team Galleries, and it shows na yung trust, and syempre, na ako po talaga yung napili, and I'm very happy, very grateful. Since ayun nga, since I'm from a champion team, which is NU, syempre, ang mabibigay ko lang or may offer ko po sa Team Galleries is kung gaano ako ka-competitive maglaro inside and outside the court, and syempre, yung hard work ko, yung discipline ko, and work ethic ko.
3: A new beginning makes Lamina excited as she is set to compete against Bella Belen, whom she shared the court for 11 years as teammates at the NU Nazareth School and National University.
15: Excited, syempre, kasi first makakalaban ko siya. And this is our first time na maglalaban after 11 years, 12 years. Syempre, iba yung feeling kasi nung noon, magkakasama kami ngayon, ayun nga, magkakalaban. And syempre, tingin ko marami po akong matututunan sa kanya. Ayun.
3: That was Galleries Tower first overall pick, Lams Lamina. While Lamina is now taking a separate road with Belen, it is a different story for Detdet Pepito. Pepito was selected second overall by the Capital One Solar Spikers and it turned out to be the biggest plot twist in last night's draft. It was a full circle moment for the versatile libero from UST as an expected reunion with Belen happened after their humble beginnings at Lucas R. Pascual Memorial Elementary School in Quezon City. The longtime friends played together during their elementary and early high high school days for the National Capital Region in Dapalarong Pambansa.
16: Abang papunta nga po ko sa red carpet. Meeting lang siya. Nagtutrobak lang yung parang teammates kami since elementary. Ngayon nandito ako sa PBL. Parang siya yung ka-teammate ko and sila Pia Abo. Sobrang happy lang and excited ako na mas may matutunan din sa kanila.
3: SEPito enters a new chapter with exceptional teammates Belen and new recruits Erica Santos and Vanny Gandler waiting for her. She promises to realize her dream that was once.
16: Pinapangarap ko lang makapasok dito sa PBL and now number 2 pick. So pressure pero yun, thankful pa rin talaga kay Lord Luna and I will try my best to help the Capital One.
3: That was Capital One's second overall pick, Det Pepito. Filipina javelin thrower Bianca Espinilla is steadily closing in on the Philippine women's national record after her breakthrough performance at the 22nd Asian Under 20 Athletics Championships in Hong Kong. Coach Ross Hamero revealed in Sports Radio that Espinilla is now just meters away from surpassing the national mark of 53.75 meters set by Geraldine Amandoron in 2001.
17: It's 53.75 by Geraldine Amandoron. And that time, she's 23 years old nung nag-record siya. So, one meter na lang po. So, napakalapit na. So, at ang bata pa. Yes. And also, sa pangangatawan naman, almost parehas lang sila ng height and parehas sila ng build. So, yes. Ngayon, ang mas maganda ngayon, meron na tayong mga knowledge for na scientific na yung ating mga programa. So mas natuto tayo. Hopefully that system or strategies makatulong kay Bianca na ma-break niya pa or ma-surpass pa niya na mas malayo yung record.
3: Hamero described the challenge of coaching Espinilla due to her rapid improvement and strong determination to break the long-standing record.
17: After na makuha niya tong performance, totoo lang, it's challenge for a coach. Kasi it's very young, tapos ang bilis ng na improvement. So, I'm just thinking, what my goal, and also to be her goal. Kailangan magtutugma kaming dalawa. And sabi niya, gusto niyang ma-break yung Philippine record. So, we will try our best na to break the Philippine record. Alam naman natin na mahirap talaga sa world level. So, at least, in that competition, we break or we have achievements na which is a very, very antagal na nag-stand yung record na yun. So hopefully na ma-break namin yung record na yun. And together, tulungan namin ni Bianca.
3: That was Javelin Throw National Team Coach Rosaline Hamero. Espinilla recently captured the silver medal at the Asian Under 20 Championships and established a new Philippine Under 20 record with a throw of 52.20 meters. Despite being with striking distance of the national record, the young athlete told Sports Radio that she is taking the process one step at a time and remains focused on continuous improvement as she prepares for future competitions.
18: Kami naman face, pinaghahandaan ko rin yung pong Philippine record po. 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So yung ginagawa lang po namin ni Coach Rose is process po. 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
3: That was Bianca Espinilla, Asian Under 20 Javelin Throw Silver Medalist. The Philippine paddling community has announced the passing of rowing and dragon boat pillar Mr. Benjamin Benji Ramos. In its social media, the Philippine Rowing Association buried that Mr. Ramos, their chairman and founder, peacefully passed away in the morning of June 3. Mr. Ramos led the creation of the Amateur Rowing Association of the Philippines in 1985, the organization that would later become the PRA. In a separate statement, the Philippine Dragon Boat Federation held its own salute for Mr. Ramos, who founded the organization and served as vice president of the Asian Dragon Boat Federation. In 1991, Mr. Ramos was also the president when the Philippines became a founding member of the International Dragon Boat Federation in June 1991 in Hong Kong. Unang bugso pa lamang po ng mga sports news at pagbalik natin international news. So stay tuned lamang dito sa Sports News Roundup.
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21: Good news para sa ating mga senior citizens na binibisyaryo ng DSWD Social Pension.
5: Finally, ay funded na po yung increase para doon sa ating senior citizens sa Welfare Act. 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
21: Para sa iba pang mga balita at impormasyon, manatiling nakatutok, tapat sa pag-uulat, Radyo Pilipinas.
14: Detalye ng mga naganap na sports matchups. Sino ang nanguna? Sino ang mas nanaig? Ating alamin dito sa Sports Roundup 918 AM.
3: And we're back to Sports News Roundup dito lamang sa Sports Radio 918 AM. We go to basketball. In the NBA, Jalen Brunson scored 13 of his 30 points in the fourth quarter and the New York Knicks overcame a 14-point third quarter deficit to post a 105-95 win over host San Antonio Spurs in Game 1 of the NBA Finals. Brunson shrugged off an early injury scare to inspire a magnificent fight back which saw New York closing the game with 11 straight points while playing in its first NBA Finals game since 1999. Karl Anthony Towns added 18 points and 12 rebounds as the Knicks won their 12th consecutive playoff game tied for the second longest postseason streak in the league history. OG Anunoby scored 12 of his 17 points in the fourth quarter for the Knicks, who committed no turnovers in the final period. San Antonio gave the ball away 5 times over the final 12 minutes and shot 6 of 21 aside from being outscored 29-19. Landry Shamet had 13 points as Josh Hart finished with 15 rebounds, 6 assists, 4 steals, 3 points, and a block shot for New York, which snatched a precious early advantage in the best-of-7 series. Victor Wembanyama led the Spurs with 26 points, 12 rebounds, and 3 blocks, but made just 6 of 21 from the field. Stephon Castle had 17 points and 8 rebounds. Julian Champagne added 16 points and 10 rebounds, and Dylan Harper had 16 markers off the bench. Game 2 is set for Saturday, Philippine time, still at the Frostbank Center in San Antonio. World number 1 and top seed Arina Sabalenka let slip another chance for the Grand Slam title when she yielded to Russian Diana Schneider in the quarterfinals of the French Open. The Belarusian, who has been dominating women's tennis the past few seasons with 11 WTA titles and 93-week stint on the top of the rankings, was humbled by the world number 25 Schneider 3-6-7-5-6-love. Schneider rallied from a set down and 2 breaks down by winning 10 straight games and sweeping the entire third set for the miracle victory. The 22-year-old Schneider will face Polish qualifier Maja Chwalinska for a place in the final. Chwalinska made history by defeating number 22 seed Anna Kalinskaya 7-6-6-3 to become the only second qualifier in the Open era to reach the Roland Garros women's single semifinals and just the 6th qualifier to reach the last 4 of a women's Grand Slam tournament. The other semis pits world number 8 Mira Andreeva versus Ukraine's Marta Kotsiuk. Still in tennis, Flavio Cavoli broke new ground in Paris where he reached his maiden major semifinal at Roland Garros. In an explosive performance, the 24-year-old Italian earned a 4-6, 6-4, 6-4, 6-4 win against Canadian Félix Auger-Aliassime, who was aiming to reach the last four at a major for the third time. Cavoli demonstrated great footwork to dictate on his forehand while played well on the pressure points, winning 10 of 14, 30 of 30 points, and the match to score his first victory against a top 10 opponent. He arranged an all-Italian semis with Matteo Arnaldi, who advanced after another compatriot, former world number 6 Matteo Berrettini, retired from the pair's quarterfinal clash, with Arnaldi leading 7-5, 5-2. On the other men's single semis feature second seed Alexander Zverev of Germany against Jakub Mensic of Czechia. Argentina star Lionel Messi has been awarded the 2026 Princess of Asturias Award for Sports, becoming the first individual football player to be given honor by the committee. The Princess of Asturias Award recognizes individuals and institutions for notable achievements in fields such as arts, literature, social sciences, scientific and technical research, international cooperation, and sports. The jury, consisting of several members including the president of the foundation, Teresa Perales, voted to award Messi, who cited for his talent, exceptional sporting career, and his remarkable and sustained charitable work to promote access to education and healthcare for the most disadvantaged children. Messi, one of the most accomplished football players in the sport, lifted the 2022 World Cup, consecutive 2021 and 2024 Copa America trophies, and won the Olympic gold medal in Beijing while representing Argentina. Meanwhile, Argentina begins World Cup play on June 16 against Algeria before facing Austria and Jordan as part of their title defense. Switzerland forward Brill Embolo applied for an urgent visa at the United States Embassy in Bern one day after he was denied boarding the team's flight to the World Cup because of criminal conviction. The Swiss Soccer Federation at the team's training camp in San Diego confirmed that Embolo's travel approval to the U.S. had been put under review Tuesday. He has a conviction that became binding this year. Embolo was charged after an altercation in Basel City Center in 2018, and his guilty verdict was upheld at appeal last September. The verdict was finalized in April, just weeks before Embolo was due to travel to the United States for the third World Cup of his career. The 29-year-old Embolo is set to be Switzerland's first-choice striker and has scored 24 goals in 86 internationals. Iran will play its final World Cup warm-up behind closed doors in Turkey on Friday before departing for their tournament base in Mexico on Saturday. Although Iran was one of the first teams to qualify in participation in the World Cup, has been in doubt since the U.S. and Israel launched airstrikes on the Islamic Republic in late February. The squad has played three friendlies and two training camps in Antalya since the start of the war, losing to Nigeria and beating Costa Rica and Gambia, and on Thursday will face Mali in the Turkish Sea Resort. The Iranian Federation persuaded FIBA to allow them to swap its tournament base from Tucson, Arizona to Tijuana, Mexico, and from they will commute across the border to their first two group games against New Zealand and Belgium in Los Angeles. The third and final Group G game against Egypt is in Seattle. The FIFA World Cup trophy was unveiled in New York as part of the Coca-Cola FIFA World Cup 2026 trophy tour at the American Museum of Natural History. Fans, media, and students gathered to see the trophy up close during the special public showcase. Meanwhile, Germany's 2014 World Cup winner Bastian Schweinsteiger attended the event and got the chance to hold and kiss the trophy he lifted in Brazil. He described the goosebump experience as emotional, saying seeing the trophy again gave him goosebumps and reminded him how rare winning the World Cup is. The FIFA World Cup 2026 will be held from June 11 to July 19, 2026, with the New York, New Jersey area set to host multiple matches, including the final. And finally, here's a glimpse of the Golden Pass in sports history. Exactly 38 years ago, it was on this day, June 4, 1988. Steffi Graf of Germany won the 1988 French Open women's singles title after beating Natalia Zvereva 6-love 6-5 in the final. This was the shortest women's singles Grand Slam final in the open era as Graf won the match in 32 minutes. At the time, it was Graf's third career Grand Slam title and her second French Open title. At yan na po ang mga balitang nakahalip sa ng sports radio sa araw nito, araw ng Huwebes, June 4, 2026. Maraming salamat po sa pagsama ninyo sa amin. At muli ako po, Timoy Tapales, ang inyong naging tagapagbalita sa araw nito at isang happy Thursday sa inyong lahat.
21: Bagong Pilipinas, para sa bawat Pilipino.
1: Bagong Pilipinas is a master plan for genuine development that benefits of all our people. 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

0: Philippine Standard Time, it's 4:58 p.m. Good afternoon, here is the news. The Philippines failed in its bid to attain a seat in the United Nations Security Council as a non-permanent member. This as Zimbabwe, Austria, Portugal, Trinidad and Tobago, and Kyrgyzstan were named as new members of the UNSC. The countries can issue legally binding resolutions that may include military action, economic sanctions, and deployment of peacekeeping operations. A fourth round of votes were cast for UNSC members to choose between the Philippines and Kyrgyzstan in the Asia-Pacific group after they failed to reach the required two-thirds of the majority. In Cebu Province, queer couples in the province of Cebu are allowed to make medical decisions for each other. This is after Cebu Governor Pamela Barikuatro has signed an executive order, also known as Right to Care, allows LGBTQ plus couples to designate their partners as their proxy for medical and social protection purposes. A designated care partner is nominated for accompaniment and support during health emergency and social welfare situations. The province will roll out certification cards to formalize the designation. In news overseas, Taiwan said that Japan and the Philippines should consult the country over their maritime border negotiations affecting the waters. The two countries announced last week they would start formal talks to delimit the maritime boundary of economic zone and continental shelf between them. The announcement came as President Ferdinand R. Marcos Jr. met Japanese Prime Minister Sane Takeuchi on a visit in Tokyo. China claims Taiwan is part of its territory, but Taiwan rejects its claims, insisting Taiwan and China are not subordinate to each other. In sports news, Gilas Pilipinas women under 18 earned its second straight win in the FIBA under 18 Women's Asia Cup Siaba qualifiers after beating Singapore 83-53 on Wednesday in Bacolod City. The Filipinas improved to 2-0 in the tournament following a 93-42 win over Vietnam in its opening game, where five Southeast Asian teams are competing for the lone spot in the FIBA under 18 Women's Asia Cup. Philippine Standard Time, it's exactly 5 in the afternoon. Matili na Totok Sports Radio para sa mga pinakbagong balita tungkol sa larangan ng sports. Muli ako si Timothy Palace at isang magandang hapon sa inyong lahat.
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0: highlights. 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
1: Oras mo natin 43 minutos, makalipas ng alas 5. Ako pa rin po ang inyong kasama, Matthew Pacheco. At sa mundo naman ng football, kagabi, dyan, Philippines against Guam, score 5-1. Medyo masakit to para sa Guam, ha? To start the Tri-Nation Friendlies. Oh, friendly game lang naman. Ano, the Philippine Men's National Football Team and the Under-19 team posted their contrasting results, no? In Wednesday's respective tournaments. Yung ating national football team dito sa bansa natin, sa Pilipinas, ano, nakalaban nilang Guam, score 5-1. Yung atin naman na U19 e sumasabak naman dyan sa may

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8: 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I-set ang aircon to 25 degrees para pagdating sa kuryente, bawas bill mo.
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1: Nagbabalikan Sports 918, 13 minutes before 7 p.m. Dumako na tayo sa Game 1 ng Finals ng PBA Commissioner's Cup, kung saan Barangay Ginebra nakamit ang makapigil hiningang 102-100 na panalo sa opener ng kanilang best of 7 title showdown dito sa Season 50 Commissioner's Cup last night sa Araneta Coliseum. 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And then meron ding 7 assist at 2 out of 3. 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Going to the finals nga siya yung player of the week, di ba, ng PBA press corps. So, and he became the first player since season 49 to grab 3 straight player of the game citations in the playoffs. Nako, mukhang nangangamoy ano to, ah, best player of the conference ah, for RJ Abarrientos. Pero abangan natin kasi yung mga individual awardees, I think for this conference will be given their awards sa game 4 ng finals. So, yan po. Konting ano lang, idea lang. No? And for Justin Brownlee, 23 points ang kanyang total output. Meron din siyang 8 assists, 4 na rebounds. Troy Rosario, nagtalapo ng 16 points. 15 puntos naman ang naiambag ni Scottie Thompson para sa panig ng Barangay Ginebra na muntik pang. 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Kasi nasayang yung 18-point advantage na naipundar ng Ginebra early in the game. They posted their biggest lead at 68-50 before, noong third quarter yan, before nagbago nga po yung timpla ng game at bumalikwas itong tropang 5G. So, unti-unting lumapit ang TNT and they are only down by 9 points, 88-79, na magpakawala ng 12-0 run ang TNT sa panguna nitong si Ray ng Batak na nakabuslo rin po ng 4-point shot, no? At saka 3-pointer. So, lumamang pa yung defending champions TNT, 91-88. And then, from there, hindi pumayag ang Ginebra, syempre, na ganun-ganun na lang silang titiklop. 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Okay, so napakaganda ng laban for game 1 ng finals. 2-point victory for Barangay Ginebra. Okay, for TNT Tropang 5G, si Chris McCullough ang top scorer with 25 points. RR Pugoy, meron pong 22 markers. Ray ng Batak, 19 points. Ganuelas Rosser with 12. Oftana also with 12 points. So, yun yung mga double-digit scorers para sa TNT Tropang 5G. Okay? So, one down for Barangay Ginebra. And ang susunod na game ay magaganap bukas. So, isang araw lang ang pahinga. Balik uli sa bakbakan para po sa finals ng PBA Season 50 Commissioner's Cup, Game 2 will be at the Smart Araneta Coliseum sa Big Dome pa rin, 7:30 p.m. tomorrow, June 5. 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So, mamaya po yan sa pagbabalik natin dito sa Sports 918.
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16: 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And some of it's dangerous.
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18: 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Ang pag-asa ng bayan ay nasa ating lahat.
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21: Philippine Standard Time, 57 minutes after 6 p.m. Magandang gabi, Pilipinas. This is your Sports Radio Hourly News for this period. Ako po si Aaron Bayato. We go to BARM or the Bangsamoro Autonomous Region in Muslim Mindanao. Over 17,000 families from BARM were affected by heavy rains that hit the area last week. The Office of the Civil Defense or OCD said most of the affected families were from Maguindanao. The OCD has been coordinating with local government units to ensure that communities are prepared for the effects of the southwest monsoon that is expected to prevail over the Philippines as students return to schools this month. The government has identified alternative evacuation centers to ensure that class disruptions will be limited despite heavy rains and flooding. We go to news abroad. The United Nations called on countries to make digital world safe for children an urgent priority. UN Rights Chief Volker Turk said states had to force tech giants to embed child safely and said child harm was the direct result of business practices and design choices. The UN High Commissioner for Human Rights called for tougher measures by countries and tech firms to make online platforms safe places for children through better regulation, oversight, and accountability. His office produced a set of 10 guidelines entitled Getting Children's Safety Online Right. We go to the world of sports, a recap of today's Major League Baseball ballgames. The Miami Marlins defeated the Washington Nationals 4-1. It's the Detroit Tigers winning over the Tampa Bay Rays 7-2. The New York Mets beat the Seattle Mariners 7-1. The Chicago White Sox trounced the Minnesota Twins 8-0. The Philadelphia Phillies eclipsed the San Diego Padres 3-2. The Boston Red Sox pounced on the Baltimore Orioles 8-1. It's the Kansas City Royals winning over the Cincinnati Reds 5-2. The Cleveland Guardians beat the New York Yankees 5-4. The Atlanta Braves prevailed over the Toronto Blue Jays 7-3. The San Francisco Giants eclipsed the Milwaukee Brewers 1-0. The Athletics defeated the Chicago Cubs 5-4. The St. Louis Cardinals beat the Texas Rangers 5-3. It's the Houston Astros winning over the Pittsburgh Pirates 11-9. The Los Angeles Angels took took an 11-4 victory over the Colorado Rockies. And it's the Los Angeles Dodgers, reigning world champions, beating the Arizona Diamondbacks 7-0. We go to Formula 1. Charles Leclerc has renewed his contract with Ferrari, keeping him at the team for the coming seasons, according to an announcement from the team. Ferrari confirmed the news on Wednesday ahead of Leclerc's home Monaco Grand Prix this weekend, but it did not reveal the length or details of the deal. Leclerc last signed a multi-year contract with Ferrari in 2024, and at the end of last season hinted that the team's start under Formula 1's new regulations in 2026 will determine whether he stayed at the team, saying it's now or never. Although Ferrari has not made a winning start under the new rules this year, Leclerc, who joined the Driver Academy in 2016 and started racing for the Formula 1 team in 2019, said he was still committed to the dream of winning a world championship with Ferrari. Ferrari last won a Drivers' Championship in 2007 with Kimi Raikkonen and last won a Constructors' title in 2008. Leclerc has won 8 races in Formula 1, all with Ferrari, and finished a career best second in the championship in 2022. Philippine Standard Time is exactly 7 p.m. You can catch more sports stories and updates on facebook.com/sr918 or DZSR Sports Radio 918. 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
30: 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Sa aming patuloy na pagsasahing papawid, asahan ang aming walang humpay na paglilingkod Lunes hanggang Linggo. 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
1: 5 minutes after 7 PM, nagbabalik tayo sa Sports 918 dito sa DZSR Sports Radio. Nasa second hour na po tayo ng ating programa at muli ako po si Ria Arevalo hanggang alas 8 tayo ng gabi. Magkakasama-sama ngayong araw po ng Webes, June 4, 2026. 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At this point, ibabahagi po namin sa inyo yung post-game press conference courtesy of the Philippine Basketball Association. Narito po si Coach Tim Cone and ang player of the game na si RJ Abarrientos.
2: Tim, on taking game one of this best of seven final series, when TNT tried to force a comeback, the ask was not to put too much pressure on your offense to close this one out. What is your assessment of the way the guys showed up in the end game?
5: Well, I wasn't upset. I wasn't happy about the fourth quarter. That's for sure. We lost control of the game in the fourth quarter, even in much of the second half. And we hit some big shots. RJ hit some big shots that got us back in the game, but we lost our lead. I just felt we weren't defending like we were in the first half. Maybe we got a little tired. It's been a tough road. You know, the quick turnaround from Sunday's game, although it's equal for both teams, but it did seem like we ran out of steam there in the fourth quarter and down the stretch. But I don't know. Six more of these. I don't know if I can make six more of these. They're all going to be like this. It's going to be a tough series to stay healthy in.
2: Coach, RJ also made back-to-back four-pointers that were very much crucial. What did you say to him to kind of motivate him and bring that game out of him?
5: Did I motivate you, RJ? No, I don't think I motivated him. I think I got him pissed off, but I don't think I motivated him. there were huge shots. We were down both times and got the lead on both shots and gigantic. But again, we just kind of lost our way there in the fourth quarter, and we've got to be stronger going out to the next game. This one's over. We got to be thinking about how we're going to do that better in game two.
2: Thank you, Coach Tim. Now we would like to open the floor to our friends from the press.
6: RJ, congratulations. RJ, second half, well-defended ka. You missed some shots, lalo sa outside. Paano mo kinip yung confidence mo na sa crucial last minute na pag may opportunity ka, you lead for the big shot?
7: Just stay on the game. Just be composed until the end. But the third and fourth quarter, we played... Wala kaming ginawa talaga. Sobrang not sustainable yung ginawa namin in the fourth quarter. Yung 2-4 shots ko, that's not sustainable. So we need to be better on this one as a team, and I need to be better as an individual player. So yung ginawa namin ngayon is, sabi nga ni Coach Tim, just move on. We just need to watch the film and get ready to the game two. So move on na.
6: Ano lang masasabi mo na at the same time na yung fourth quarter, parang loss nga kayo doon yung TNT, nakahabol. Ganun pa yung habol nila?
7: I think yung pinaka the best sa team namin is yung kahit nasa down part kami ng momentum namin, kahit down kami sa team, kinukuha lang namin yung compose. 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So, gusto ko rin i-add na sobrang nakatulong sa amin yung Rain or Shine series. Big help for us na alam mo yun sa mga yung bumping, lahat, yung physicality, lahat, mental, talaga na-prepare kami ng Rain or Shine. So, yun siguro yung pinaka best for us na nagamit namin ngayon sa Game 1 against Token Techs.
4: Coach, good evening. Coach, over here. Coach, when RJ buried that second four-point shot, you approached him during the huddle. What exactly did you tell about?
5: Well, we were talking about substitution last down the stretch. Whether he wanted to be, whether he was going to be substituted for defense, and I was just telling him, or we couldn't do it earlier because we needed him for the offensive side as well. So, and it wasn't a big deal. It was just about substitution. And Ralph came in for him and played defense down the stretch.
4: And RJ, yung body language mo na nagganong ka ng mukha mo, what does that mean?
7: Galit si coach team sa akin. He piece up. Yung depensa ko ng last two straight against ang Batak, kumbaga sa finals hindi pwede mangyari, so I need to be better on that and I need to embrace that kasi lahat kami dito professional, lahat kami dito nagtatrabaho, so I need to accept that and learn to move on.
5: Basically that was me getting hard on a player and the player responding, and that's the way it's supposed to be. You know, RJ has tremendous character and you can you know, he keeps, no matter what, he keeps his calm, and he's really good at moving on and taking what you're saying and making something from it. I thought he did a great job of figuring out down the stretch what they were doing, and he responded, and he's just a clutch guy. Those 2 four-pointers were amazing shots.
4: Okay. Thank you, Coach.
6: Coach, game 2, with the way TNT fought back, how will that play up on Friday?
5: Well, obviously they found some things they could attack. You know, they attacked us in the post. They, you know, they were trying to spread out and attack us. You know, as much as RJ made those 2 four-pointers, the one Mbatak made was huge. He had a hot shooting night all night long, and he hadn't shot well throughout the whole Meralco series for them, but he came in tonight and shot well. And he did that to us in the last year when we played him in the finals as well. He got the best player of the finals because he had those kind of games. So, you know, we got to figure him out a little bit better. We got to figure everybody out a little better. You know, it's just game one. We lost game one in the last series against Rain or Shine, and then ended up winning the series in 6 games. So that just goes to show you how little game one means in terms of the big picture. No, well, it's a play we've run in the past multiple times for Justin. I like running it because it's comfortable to everybody. We've run it so many times that it's comfortable. And it's just a matter of just trying to make sure we get the ball in Justin's hands and get into proper spots and allow him to do his thing. And he went and did his thing. It's not the first time he's done that. Through his career, that was the same play that we ran for the shot back in back when we beat Meralco in our first championship at Inebra. Did what? it's been so long I don't remember, but I'm an equal opportunity screamer. I scream at everybody, whether it be Justin, RJ, Scotty, Johnny Abarrientos back in the day, Bone Hawkins, JoJo, James Yap. I'm an equal opportunity screamer. So, and I think that's what you got to be in a coach. You can't just scream at the end of the bench players or scream at just the superstars. You got to be able to get on everybody at times. Hopefully our relationship is strong enough that that's not going to, you know, hold a grudge or anything like that. And so I'm equal opportunity. They're making a big deal about this. Trying to create something.
2: That sums up our post-game press conference. Thank you and congratulations once again to Barangay Ginebra.
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1: Maraming salamat sa PBA para po sa post-game presser na yan with Barangay Ginebra Gene Kings. So, equal opportunity screamer daw si Coach Tim Cohn. 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So, abangan natin kung ano ang magiging sagot ng TNT after this after their loss nung Game 1. And for Barangay Ginebra, will they be able to get the second straight win? Abangan natin yan bukas. Because tomorrow po, Game 2 will be at the Smart Araneta Coliseum pa rin. So, alas 7:30 po ng gabi, Game 2 ng Finals. And Game 3 will be at the Mall of Asia Arena sa araw po ng Linggo. So, at least yan yung mga weekend games natin. And next Wednesday, ang laban po natin ay sa Araneta Coliseum, Game 4. Ito yung binabanggit natin na dito isisiwalat kung sino ang tatanghaling player of the conference, best player of the conference, and best import of the conference. So, at least yan muna, first four games. No? But the complete schedule ng finals, pwede nyo pong i-check out sa official website ng PBA, pba.ph, and sa kanilang Facebook account.
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1: 17 minutes after 7 p.m. Speaking of the finals, dugtong na kagad natin. 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At walang na-commit na turnover ang New York sa final period ng ball game. So, on the other hand, ang San Antonio, 5 turnovers yung kanilang na-commit in the final 12 minutes and they shot 6 of 21 aside from being outscored 29-19. Yun. So, si Landry Shamet naman had 13 points and ito pa, isa sa mga napakalaki din ng contribution earlier. 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Very, terrible din yung field goal shooting niya. He contributed 15 rebounds para sa New York. 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So, yan yung mga top performers para po sa New York Knicks. 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At the same time, the series will shift sa kanila namang home court sa Madison Square Garden. So, abangan natin yan sa Sabado po, 8:30 a.m., ang Game 2 ng Finals sa National Basketball Association.
30: Ang highlights dito sa nangunguna at nag-iisang sports radio ng bansa. 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
1: 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Kilalanin natin yung mga bagong batch na manlalaro sa PBL sa pagbabalik ng Sports 918.
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1: Nagbabalik ang Sports 918, 25 minutes after 7 p.m. Dumako naman tayo sa PVL. 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So, ito po ang ikalawang sunod na taon for a National University player to become the top choice following Bella Belen noong 2025. So, si Lams Lamina po, 24 years old, and she will headline a new era for the high risers. So she will join fellow former Alas Pilipinas teammate Julia Coronel sa pag-orchestrate ng opensa nitong Galleries Tower High Risers. So sa number 2 overall pick naman, Capital One ang may hawak niyan at kanilang napili ang University of Santo Tomas product na si Det Pepito. So, siya po yung number 2 overall pick. And itong Solar Spikers will have a bright future as Pepito, the 2-time UAAP best libero, was reunited with her good friend and palarong pambansa teammate na si Bella Belen. 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And then, ang third overall pick naman po ay hawak ng Chocomucho Flying Titans at kanilang napili si Tin Ubaldo ng Far Eastern University. 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Okay? Samantala, for number 4 pick, Zeus Coffee Thunderbells selected a middle blocker for the first round with Aliana Ong of Mapua. So, itong si Ong became the highest drafted player from the NCAA in the 3-year history of the draft. And then, ang Akari Chargers, pasabog. Wala kasi silang pinili. Okay, nag-pass ang Akari sa first round selection. And then, that allowed their sister team, Next Led Chameleons, para kunin si Ira Jaboneta ng University of the Philippines for their 5th overall draftee. Okay, so yung 6 to 8 selections, nandyan si na Jonah Perdido ng UST, pinili ng Farm Fresh. Then PLDT chose Fian Ariola ng Perpetual Help. And si Barbie Hamili ng Adamson naman ang napili ng Creamline Cool Smashers. So yan yung first round draftees. Sa second round, 5 teams po nag-pass. Okay, but Capital One continued to build its roster by selecting University of the East middle blocker Kai Cepeda as the 9th overall pick. And then Galleries Tower, pinili po nila middle blocker na si Ann Assis ng FEU. Samantala, Farm Fresh naman selected Ella Raagas ng LaSalle with yan nga po, yung mga 10th to 11th picks na yan. And then nagpass na nga yung iba pang mga teams. Okay? So as a result, 27 players po who went unselected will become free agents and are now free to sign with any PVL team na kumbaga kukuha sa kanila. Okay? So yan yung naging resulta ng PVL draft last night. So, atin po ibabahagi sa inyo yung ilan sa mga nakalap na interviews ng ating colleague na si Dennis Hilanga. 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
3: Thank you, Lams. Sports 918.
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19: Number 2 overall pick, Asa Libero. How does it feel na all of your hard work led to this career?
17: Super happy and I'm grateful since yun nga, last playing year ko sa USP talaga. 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
20: Yung championship hindi man dumating sa UAE, but itong competitive one with the pieces na meron sila na nagdag nito off-season kasi mo din. 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
17: I think, slowly muna. 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
17: 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That
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23: Sino pa ulang? Check mo sino.
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17: 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Thank you.
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1: 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The pilot MSL was inaugurated by no less than His Excellency, President Ferdinand R. Marcos Jr., with the Department of Agriculture Secretary Francisco P. T. Laurel Jr., at the Malacañang Palace on December 6, 2024. This monumental event has marked another milestone for the agricultural stakeholders. The MSL is a 10-wheeler truck equipped with state-of-the-art equipment, facility, resources, and safety features to provide accurate and timely results to agricultural stakeholders. Under the Presidential Decree Number 1435, which was signed on June 10, 1978, the Bureau of Soils and Water Management is authorized to supervise, regulate, and control the establishment and operations of all soil laboratories in the Philippines. With this, and to continually reach the goal for our farmers para sa masaganang agrikultura, maunlad na ekonomiya, the BSWM is set to establish a total of 17 MSL trucks to be deployed across all regions in the country. This facility is capable of conducting analysis of 44 soil chemical, physical, and microbiological, as well as water chemical parameters. Specifically, the MSL is capable of analyzing 13 soil chemical parameters, 13 water chemical parameters, 5 soil physical parameters, 4 soil microbiological parameters, 9 soil and water test kits. Moreover, as we aspire towards continual excellence and in order to ensure reliability of this facility, the BSWM made sure to incorporate the following features to the MSL: enhanced connectivity, separation of key laboratory activities, guaranteed warranty for 2 years, 3 power sources, control of facilities and environmental conditions, with facilities for training and technical demonstration, safety provisions for equipment, vehicle provisions, insurance coverage for 3 years, safety provisions for personnel, 5 laboratory personnel, and calibration of all analytical instruments and provision of equipment consumables and reagents. Furthermore, the BSWM through the MSL provides service to key rice growing areas, corn, and high value crops, has built-in facilities for the conduct of farmers training, and is equipped with soil test data banking. This is the MSL, the country's soil laboratory made more accessible than ever across all regions of the Philippines. For more information about the BSWM's programs, activities, and projects, you may send an email to customers.center@bswm.da.gov.ph, or you may call us at 632 8273-2474, local 3202, or message us at our Facebook page at Official BSWM.

0: From its humble beginnings sa hapagkainan ng mga Pilipino noong ika-16 na siglo to 21st century international tables, adobo, the most famous and the country's national dish, speaks of our culture, the sour and the salty, the sweetness and spice, mixed with the richness of tender chunks of pork or chicken, sometimes both, together. It has traveled provinces, crossed continents to inspire chefs and delight peoples across the seas. Traditionally cooked in clay pots, the Spanish gave the name adobo to the dish, from adobar, which means marinate. It is an indigenous cooking method that uses vinegar and salt to preserve food in the tropical climate. It's been cooked a multitude of ways. Simple, may maanghang, merong may coconut milk, depende sa rehiyon na siyang pinanggalingan. It's so flexible, it can create various and sometimes new tastes. Panlasang Pinoy has listed 31 of what they call insanely delicious adobo recipes. There's the traditional chicken adobo, simple, made with chicken, soy sauce, vinegar, garlic, peppercorns, and bay leaves. There's adobo that varies in color and taste, adobong dilaw, adobong pula, at adobong puti. At hindi lang lutong chicken or pork, may adobong tahong, adobong kangkong, and chicken feet adobo. The New York Times once shared on Twitter a simple chicken adobo recipe as comfort food to cook in the middle of winter. The Food Network had its own adobo recipe, and there is apparently a Spanish chicken adobo with chocolate. This humble but iconic adobo is not without controversy. Wikipedia says a trade department once announced plans to standardize the most popular Filipino dishes to make them easier to promote, starting with the adobo. Maraming hindi natuwa at binatikos ang plano. The agency did a 180, said it's not mandatory and will only be done as a benchmark to define a basic traditional recipe para malaman kung tunay na Filipino dish pag nasa international setting. The adobo has been honored abroad, was runner-up in the Best Nouveau Street Food in the 2010 LA Street Food Fest. Philippine Primer says Chef Gordon Ramsay picked a pork adobo burger in Good Morning America's Battle of the Burgers in 2017. One can say the mix of flavors and spices of this iconic dish is a perfect foil for the Filipino character. It has certainly come a long way and has endured all this time. Simple or fusion elaborate version, the adobo remains to warm hearts and please palates. And bringing Tatak Pinoy to the world, just a bonus.
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6: 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I'm Mr. President, Secretary. 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